Lucifuge. What do you do when your mom is a skinhead? You write a song about her. This song is called The Bedroom.

Is like a reason, Silas, and you're not sweet as no more, Silas, and you're not sweet as no more, Silas, and you're not sweet as no more.

0: Charlie, I'd like to bring you out for just a minute. Charlie, hold it. I want to, you know, a lot of people are talking about those things that you made with Machito. Norman Grant brought the records up to the station, and that new thing that you did with Machito was really one of the most sensational things yet.
1: Oh, Mongo
0: Mongwe? Mongo Mongwe is one of the most sensational things recorded for Mercury on the Bob series. It more or less puts Bob in a more or less commercial sort of a groove, don't you think?
2: Well, if you want to take it that way, but I mean, Bob is just a title. I mean, it's all still music. I mean,
0: still gone music.
2: Sure.
0: Bird, what are we going to do next?
3: We'll try East of the Sun.
0: All right, here's the Birds with a relaxed thing, East of the Sun.

Good evening. You all right? Thank you. It is nice to be here. I'm sure you've never heard that before. But it is nice to be here. It's an interesting room. Very, very live. Very, very live. So I feel like 10 piano players tonight, which is great. I want 10 more money.

0: traces of progress, fairgoers wandered through technological and cultural exhibits. But on the other side of the fairgrounds, they were captivated by human exhibits. People on display in their so-called natural habitats.
1: These are the most primitive I've ever seen. I'm sure you'll find them quite fascinating.
2: Where did they come from?
3: Who are they? Are they real people?

Mask. Ladies and gentlemen, fate has been kind to you, giving you the privilege of coming here on this island before it was too late. The beautiful women that are offering you this suggestive show are the last examples of a disappearing race. It's too bad that you can't even mouth a few words of their sweet language. They're singing, "Welcome, welcome, strong and manly white man. Welcome, welcome, oh seductive and beautiful white woman. You will teach me the secret of the elegance with which you seduce your men, and I will teach you the secret of the dance with which I seduce mine. Come, come and learn the hula." This, ladies and gentlemen, is the hula. Observe it close up before you are called to the first lesson.

I walked into Dr. Hammer's shop and told him of the big dance contest tonight. I said I didn't want my wife to be disgraced with her old second hand-me-down teeth. And Dr. Hammer said he surely knew how to influence the panel. And he grabbed my wife's teeth and me and shoved his fist inside his can. And as he danced his hand around inside, Doc said he saw me speaking with Silas Fauntleroy outside.

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Another stone cold hit coming up out the radio. It goes so slow, it don't never quit.

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We got nothing to believe in. We are lost. Go tell the women that we're leaving.

that machine there takes this and it puts it on this thing, and then you take that and you play that, and then it says what you said here.

90% burns. I hope to be dead, but I've got 55 hours to live. Sitting, resting in a chair, getting a suntan. Feel the sun rays.